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song. 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Coming up, Sinatra 6, the most Sinatra allowed by law. Now, Friday, here's the deal. We curate the Monday through Thursday and Friday morning Sinatra 6 episodes. All we ask of you is to come up with your three favorite, or they don't even have to be your favorite, three Sinatra songs you'd like to hear on Sinatra 6. Click the Sinatra 6 link on our website, give us your three Sinatra 6 picks, and you could be the guest curator picking all three songs in the Friday evening, 6 p.m. Pacific, Sinatra 6. It's time. No time like the present. Maybe our Sinatra 6 this evening will inspire you. Frank Sinatra, coming up next on Martini in the Morning.

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0: Yes, we are. Ooh, we are. Girl, we are. Indubitably, we are.
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1: 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In the right tempo, fly me to the moon, let me swing among those stars.

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1: Hey, John.
2: Yes, sir.
1: Come on, let's have a drink.
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1: It's 2:45. There's no one in the place except you and me. Set them up, Joe. You know, John, I got a little story that you ought to know. Wait till you hear about this. We're drinking, my friend, to the end of a brief episode. I'm telling you, that's what happened. 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Here's to you.
3: Cheers. 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

0: 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That's how it goes. 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
1: You don't know me well enough.

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0: 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I just bought insurance because of you.
1: What a day.

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1: Okay, you win.
0: I hear you talking.
1: I'm in love with you.
0: All right. Okay, you win.

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1: Is that what they're saying? Well, did you ever? What a swell party this is.
0: And have you heard the story of a boy, a girl, unrequited love?
1: Sounds like pure soap opera.
0: I may cry.
1: Tune in tomorrow. What a swell party this is. What frills, what frocks.
0: What broads.
1: What furs, what rocks.
0: They're beautiful.
1: Why, I've never seen such gaiety.
0: Neither did I.
1: It's all just too exquis, really.
0: This French champagne.
1: Domestic.
0: So good for the brain. That's what I was gonna say.
1: You know, you're a brilliant fella.
0: Thank you.
1: Drink up, chap. Oh, please don't eat that glass, my friend. Have you heard about dear Blanche? Got run down by an avalanche.
0: No.
1: Don't worry, she's a game girl, you know. Got up and finished fourth.
0: Kid's got guts.
1: Having a nice time?
0: Mm.
1: Grab a line.
0: Have you heard that Mimsy Star?
1: Oh, what now?
0: She got pinched in the Astor Bar.
1: Sauced again, eh?
0: She was stoned.
1: Well, did you ever?
0: Never.
2: What?

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Brad Martini Chambers checking in from our Boise, Idaho studios with Johnny Boyd and Indigo Swing. 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

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We had kind of a theme going, swinging on a star, swinging down the lane, and then falling in love with love. Actually, that came from the album Sinatra Swings on Martini in the Morning. 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
1: George Benson, straightened up and fly right. 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Ella Fitzgerald, Smokey Robinson, Tony Bennett, and more coming up. It's Martini in the Morning. We'll check in with Mother Miriam in her broadcast boudoir, too.

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Online around the clock and around the world, Brad Martini Chambers here today and tomorrow, and getting ready over the weekend, going on vacation next week. Our youngest son is getting married. Hopefully he or his fiance aren't listening right now, but I'll share with you, this is his fifth wedding. We're hoping this one sticks. But we're going to be in Mexico for a week. Mother Miriam is taking the week off, and there will be lots of music. Martini in the Morning will continue playing the greatest songs ever written. We'll be back the following Tuesday. A few minutes ago, we played Matt Belsanti, Blame It on My Youth. It's weird. It wasn't until that song was playing on the air, I remembered I had the weirdest dream last night. We were trying to put on some shows at a venue I didn't recognize my dreams, but Matt Belsanti showed up from Nashville, Tennessee, and he drove a hard bargain, but we managed to do a couple shows, and it was weird, weird, weird, my dreams. Diane Washington coming up next on martiniinthemorning.com.

Asante showed up from Nashville, Tennessee, and we he drove a hard bargain. But we managed to do a couple shows, and it was weird, weird, weird. My dreams. Diane Washington coming up next on MartiniInTheMorning.com.

7:15 in the West Quarter after 7 a.m. Pacific Time. Frank Sinatra, the best is yet to come. Got a Michael Bublé double play coming up next. Mother Miriam, she's done it again. She just texted me. She's ready to go, ready to jump into her broadcast boudoir. She said she dropped something on her foot, can't stop the bleeding, and a neighbor is taking her to urgent care. So we'll get an update from Mother Miriam at her foot here very soon, I hope. Hopefully good news. Mark Charney checks in from South Lyon, Michigan. I didn't mean to suggest that Mark was incompetent because he didn't know that Cliff Richard had an album of standards. Cliff Richard, a rocker for many years, he's had a long career in the UK, and I remember he had a hit in the 70s when I was working for Armed Forces Radio, but he hadn't had a lot of hits in a while. And actually, somebody told me the movie, have you seen the Christmas movie Love Actually with Bill Nighy as an over-the-hill rock and roller? Someone told me that Cliff Richard was the inspiration for that part in the movie Love Actually. I'm not sure if it's true, but anyway, Mark, don't worry about it. You stump me more often than not, and actually, I'm working. Mark has challenged me to find something very interesting that we'll share with you a little later this morning, if I can find it, if Mark hasn't stumped me again. In South Lyon, Michigan, cloudy, 54 degrees. Cloudy with rain developing this afternoon, high near 60. Cloudy periods of rain early tonight, low down to 55 tomorrow. Pretty cloudy with occasional rain showers in the afternoon. Morning high 59 and temps falling from there. And, how low can it go? We'll see. That's in South Lyon, Michigan. Pat O'Connor, good morning in Southampton, Ontario, Canada, on the shores of Lake Huron. Mostly cloudy, 49 degrees, overcast, high 57 today. Rain likely tonight, low down to 49. Cloudy early tomorrow with showers in the afternoon and a high near 55. Here in Boise, Idaho, chilly morning again. It's that time of year. Sunny, 34 degrees in Boise, Idaho. Sunny, high 71 today. Clear down to 44 tonight, sunny and warmer tomorrow with a high of 77 degrees. 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

7:43 in the West, Nat King Cole. Somewhere along the way, during the overnight hour, something happened with the, one of our players and one of our streams, and a number of people are having trouble being able to listen this morning, getting some kind of error message on the player. Fortunately, the support people at our CDN have apparently gotten that fixed, and Stu Taylor is back with his ears on, as the saying goes. Mostly cloudy, 70 degrees where Stu is in Saint-Paul-sur-Tournois, Pas-de-Calais, France. Something like that. 70 degrees right now. A few clouds tonight, down to 56. Cloudy tomorrow, periods of rain later in the day, and a high of 64 degrees tomorrow in that place in France. Well, there you go. Okay, Stu, glad you're back. Glad everything's working. Also, Janice Casey in London was having a little trouble this morning. Janice, glad you're back. Cloudy, 79 degrees in London, England this morning. Partly cloudy this evening, followed by some light rain after midnight. Humid, too. Low down to 55. Tomorrow, rain early with partly cloudy skies in the afternoon, turning colder, and a high near 60 here in Boise, Idaho. Sunny, still 34 degrees right now. Sunny and 71, the high today. Clear tonight, down to 44. Sunshine tomorrow, warmer, high temperature near 76. Setting a new standard for your radio. Mother Mary getting her, apparently getting her foot stitched up. I don't mean a sewing class. 7:45 in the West. We'll keep you posted on Mother Miriam, how much blood she's lost and all that. That's coming up on martiniinthemorning.com.

0: 7:56 in the West, Billie Holiday. And I'm going to love you come rain or come shine on Martini in the Morning.
1: Love will never do what you want it to. Why can't

been mine. Miss Peggy Lee on Martini in the Morning, just past 8 a.m. in the West. It's martiniinthemorning.com. The way the way my voice is feeling after about 2 weeks of coughing and hacking and all that, I think the week vacation for excuse me, I think the week's vacation for

youngest son's wedding is probably coming just in time. He's flying us down to Mexico so that his mother and I can witness his fifth wedding. You know, we're excited about it. We're excited about Mexico, that's for sure. George's Aunt Rosemary coming up. The Family Guy guy, Seth MacFarlane, Ella Fitzgerald, Steve Tyrell. The music continues even when we're by the pool or swim up bar or on the beach in Mexico. The music continues on martiniinthemorning.com. Speaking of walking happy, that last song from Miss Peggy Lee, Mother Miriam is not walking so happy. She said she texted me this morning just as she was about to join us for broadcast boudoir. She said she dropped something on her foot and she couldn't get the bleeding to stop, and she's expecting to need some stitches. So we'll keep you posted on Mother Miriam, and let's see, we'll keep you posted on who's checking in. I know I kind of guilt-tripped some folks yesterday into using the check-in link or the request link to let us know who you are, where you're listening. It's just nice to know. You know, nice to know who's tuned in, who's enjoying the music. If there's something you want to hear, use the request link or just check in. Mark Johnson says, good morning from Lake Elmo, Minnesota. It's raining 49 degrees right now. Rain continuing, it looks like, through the evening. 49 is as good as it's going to get, Mark. Cloudy night with occasional rain showers continuing, low down to 42. Cloudy skies early, followed by partial clearing, and a high once again 49 degrees in Lake Elmo, Minnesota, just east of Minneapolis, the Twin Cities. Let's see. Margie McNeil McIntosh, as I live and breathe, checking in from Wolfville, Nova Scotia, Canada. Mostly sunny skies, 50 degrees right now. Mostly sunny, high 52 today. Mostly clear tonight, down to 35. Tomorrow, cloudy with rain developing later in the day and a high of 48. Here in Boise, Idaho, it's warmed up a little bit. Sunny, 35 degrees right now. Sunny and 71 for a high. Clear tonight, down to 44. Tomorrow, sunshine and a high of 76. Setting a new standard for your radio. It's Martini in the Morning. George's Aunt Rosemary up next. We'll be right back.

Early, Steve Tyrell on martiniinthemorning.com. Don't get around much anymore. 8:23 in the West. Jack Jones on the way. Cindy Lauper, Anthony Strong from the UK, Carmen McRae all ahead. Mother Miriam getting her foot fixed. We'll keep you posted on that.

once, kiss me twice, then once more. That makes thrice. Come on, let's make it four. What a break, for heaven's sake.

We could ask Mother Miriam that. How long has this been going on? Dropping stuff on your foot? 8:38:22 before... I shouldn't laugh. 8:38:22 before 9 a.m. Pacific time. It's martiniinthemorning.com. On the way, Mel Torme. Probably not... If you're a Mel Torme purist, like Mother Miriam is a good example. She loves early Mel Torme. She was fond of his music back from the very beginning. So the album Reunion, which he did with Marty Paich, I don't remember what year it was, but they did an album with the Marty Paich Dectet. And it was later in Mel's career. He didn't have the same voice he had, you know, early in his career. But there's something about that album, Mel Torme with the Marty Paich Dectet, and we have a cut coming up from it very soon. Sealed coming up, the artist formerly known as Mr. Heidi Klum, Bobby Darin, Diana Krall, and a whole lot more on martiniinthemorning.com. Mother Miriam getting her foot stitched up. That just does not sound like fun. I have to, got an email this morning from Heather Bailey Buonaconti. And I don't know where she is, and I got to find the email. I don't fully understand it. She works for, a medical group, and they have offices in, I think Wethersfield, Connecticut, and what's the other place? Sounds like a place in England. Anyway, and then she works at home quite a bit. And I don't know where she is today. That's not it. She's right. There it is. She said, good morning, Martini fam. Mulva the Volvo. She said Seinfeld fans will know. I don't know what that means. I know she drives an electric Volvo. She said, fully charged and hauling me to my... This is it. I was trying to think of it. Glastonbury, Connecticut. She said, it's fully charged, hauling me to my Glastonbury office. Construction continues inside and outside Mount Buonaconti, which now resembles a FEMA training exercise with better landscaping. The bar is progressing beautifully, thank God, because sobriety was never part of the renovation plan. Sub-Zero and cooktop go in today, so we can finally upgrade from camping with a mortgage to living like actual taxpayers. Cheers, the Buonacontis. So we'll check the and see how things are in Glastonbury. Isn't that a place in England too? I know I've noticed that over the years. In fact, we have a listener. What's her name? Kathy O'Sullivan, who lives in Nottingham, Maryland, and. There was a day long time ago, years ago, that Kathy had checked in, and we had a check-in from Nottingham, England, which I thought was pretty cool. We've had that happen also with Cork, Ireland, and Cork. I don't know, there's a Cork in the U.S. somewhere. 8:41 in the West, Glastonbury, Connecticut, where I wonder what the Seinfeld reference is. Mulva the Volvo. 61 degrees and sunny in Glastonbury, Connecticut. Lots of sunshine, high 63 today. Partly cloudy skies this evening, becoming overcast overnight, low down to 49. Rain ending early tomorrow, remaining cloudy with a high of 69 degrees. Brett Bailey checks in from beautiful Newport Beach. So wonderful place this time of year. The fall is the best time to be on the California coast, because summer can be like really foggy, really overcast. But Newport Beach, California, right now, sunny, 71 degrees, sunny and a high of 89 today. Clear night down to 76, mostly sunny tomorrow, high of 93. How about that? Newport Beach, California, that's the place to be. I remember going to Balboa Island off of Newport Beach about this time many years ago, and walking down the street with, you know, short sleeves, probably wearing shorts and flip-flops, and it was really nice. Here in Boise, Idaho, no shorts and flip-flops,
Sunny, 40 degrees right now. Sunny, 71, the high today. Clear tonight, down to 44. Tomorrow, sunshine and high 77. 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

Mel Torme with the Marty Page Dectet, When You Wish Upon a Star. 8:53 in the West, 7:49 a.m. Pacific Time. No word back from Mother Miriam about her foot. She dropped something on her foot this morning, and she couldn't stop bleeding. So not only does she have a mess in her place, but apparently she had to get her foot stitched up. We'll let you know. Seal.

It is indeed Dinah Krog. It's very romantic. The coolest, swingingest, most romantic music on the radio from martiniinthemorning.com. Good morning. Mother Miriam is off this morning, and she is going to be sleeping in next week while we're on vacation in Mexico. Our youngest son is flying us to Mexico again.

He thinks it's going to stick. This is the fifth time. Isn't that the saying? Fifth time's charm or something? I don't know. But anyway, so we're going to Mexico for his wedding, and Mother Miriam's going to be sleeping in and resting that foot that apparently is being stitched up as we speak. We have some celebrity birthdays, thanks to Brian Duff, the official number two Dean Martin fan of the world. He says it's a slow day for birthdays. 1917, this date, Paul Tanner was born. He's an American trombonist, and he was in the Glenn Miller Orchestra. How about that? Mario Puzo, who wrote The Godfather, among other things, born on this date in 1920. Lee Iacocca, remember him? You know those commercials for Chrysler Corporation while he was CEO? He also developed the Mustang. The original Mustang, I think he did. Lee Iacocca, born on this date in 1924. Penny Marshall, may she rest in peace. American actress, of course, and director. She was born on this date in 1943. Jim Palmer, American Baseball Hall of Fame pitcher, still with us. He's 81 today. Richard Carpenter, the Carpenters, Karen Carpenter's boss, is 80 today. And that's pretty much it. If it's your birthday, happy birthday from all of us at martiniinthemorning.com. It's Happy Stitch Day from Mother Miriam. Diane Schur and Joe Williams coming up next. Barry Manilow, Natalie Cole, Andy Williams, and a whole lot more. We got a Michael Bublé double play in your near future.

Lots of people have done that, but nobody quite like Andy Williams, Moon River on Martini in the Morning, 9:18. We have not heard back from Mother Miriam and her river of blood from her. That sounds kind of gross. She dropped something on her foot this morning. She was about to go on the air from her broadcast boudoir in Southern California, and I get a text, and she said, "I dropped something on my foot." And then I get a text, she said, "I can't stop the bleeding." And then another text, "My neighbor is taking me to the urgent care." And that's the last I heard. She said she had to have stitches. She was pretty sure. It's the last I heard. So we'll keep you posted. Michael Bublé double play coming up musically. Chuck Simons. Chuck, you're going to jinx it for me. Karen and I have been to Mexico maybe 5 times in the last few years and never gotten sick. Well, I'll preface that and say that we went to Mexico in 1995. I was between jobs. We had some time off before one job had ended and another one didn't start for a couple of weeks. So we went down to Cancun, which is kind of where we're going Monday. We're going to Playa del Carmen, which is, I think, a little south of Cancun. Anyway, the time in 1995, we got sick. I don't know if it was the Cuban cigar I smoked or I don't know what it was, but we got sick. But we haven't sit. We in these last few trips. Chuck Simons from Valencia, California says, Santa Ana, he's referring to the Santa Ana winds. He said, Santa Ana has returned. Much rather have that than Montezuma's revenge or return. Don't jinx it, Chuck. Don't jinx it. We're going to be there for a week. Nothing worse than getting sick. Valencia, California, Chuck Simons. Thanks. Sunny, 75 degrees right now. Those Santa Ana winds, windy, sunny, 89 for a high today. They said winds could occasionally gust over 40 miles an hour. Tonight, clear gusty winds, low down to 70. And tomorrow, sunshine, gusty winds, high around 90. Yeah, those Santa Anas are something else. We had a, when we lived in LA, we had a bunch of palm trees, like, I don't know, 19 or 20 palm trees on our property. And when those Santa Ana winds came up, all the palm fronds would drop down to the street. It was like a war zone. It was crazy. Chuck, enjoy the wind. checking in from that place in France. St. Paul, Sur-Tournois, Pas-de-Calais, France. Sue Taylor, who had trouble listening this morning, and good thing, Stuart let us know, as did Janice Casey from London. There was a problem with our player, our main player, that only affected people listening outside the U.S. Don't ask me why. We probably don't want to know. I'm glad Stu's back up and listening, and he gives us his daily update on dinner. The menu tonight, grilled sous vide ribs, Asian pasta salad, French garlic baguette, and cauliflower. Really sounds good. My wife doesn't like cauliflower, so I don't get it very often. I don't get cauliflower very often. Not yet. Partly cloudy, 69 degrees right now in St. Paul, Sur-Tournois, Pas-de-Calais, France. Few showers this evening, mostly clear overnight, low down to 56. Tomorrow, cloudy with rain developing late in the day and a high of 64 degrees. Here in Boise, Idaho, it has been a chilly morning. I would welcome some Santa Ana winds right now. Sunny, 46 degrees in Boise right now. Sunny and a high of 71 today, clear down to 44 tonight. Mostly sunny tomorrow and a high of 77 degrees. 9:23 in the west of Michael Bublé double play coming up next on the official station of the Bublé Nation, martiniinthemorning.com.

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Calabria Foti from a fabulous album called Prelude to a Kiss, When I Look in Your Eyes. I'm Martini in the Morning. The two martini lunch is coming up. Got a pair from the King of Cool, Dean Martin, to kick it all off.

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Carly Simon on Martini in the Morning. It's 2 Martini Lunch, playing your favorite artist times 2. 12:14 in the West. Bobby Darin on the 2 Martini Lunch.

two from Bobby Darin on the Two Martini Lunch, playing your favorite artist times two. One of our favorites is Tony Desserre. We discovered him doing songs in the Great American Songbook. 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

two from Astrid Gilberto on martiniinthemorning.com. Coming up on the two martini lunch pair from Michael Bublé, we got Tony Bennett and Diana Krall and a whole lot more on the way. It's the two martini lunch, playing your favorite artist times two.

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2: 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I may say no, no, no, but do it again.
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car. 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